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8: Clear tonight, a low of 12. Tomorrow, sunny, a high of 29. And Tuesday, cloudy with a 40% chance of showers, a high 28.
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somebody always brings a guitar. Campfire rule number two. Nobody knows all the words. Yeah, we're still good. This is the summer of 10,000 songs. 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
7: Clear tonight, a low of 12. Tomorrow, sunny, a high of 29. And Tuesday, cloudy with a 40% chance of showers, a high 28.
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award shows people like familiarity. That was my corporate voice. Sorry. We reject corporate's proposal. We say surprise guitars and turning it up stupid loud. Pass it on. This is the summer of 10,000 songs. 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
9: Clear tonight, a low of 12. Tomorrow, sunny, a high of 29. And Tuesday, cloudy with a 40% chance of showers, a high 28.
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3: Clear tonight, a low of 12. Tomorrow, sunny, a high of 29. And Tuesday, cloudy with a 40% chance of showers, a high 28.
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We checked. That's basically musical copy and paste, right? Yeah. No thanks. 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

Western Ontario right now. Someone's on a Harley. Someone's on a dock. Someone's mowing the lawn shirtless for no reason. And all of them are rocking Giant FM. 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
1: 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You know, every station says they play classic rock. You guys actually mean it. And you sound like, well, you know, like you're doing it in ski pants.
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the same songs every day is like wearing the same t-shirt all summer. Possible? Yeah. Fresh? Not a chance. 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

0: 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We all see things differently. Let's hear each other out.
1: Hello, this is Ben from Elderton. The other day, my grandkids said that I'm too old to rock out. I told them that they're out of the will, and that I turned up 101.3. Thanks for the assist.
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Hey, that was my corporate voice. 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We say surprise guitars and turning it up stupid loud. Pass it on. 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

0: 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We all see things differently. Let's hear each other out.
1: It's Anita from Dorchester. 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Please stop playing Blue Oyster Cult like it's a threat. You're scaring my plants.
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But some stations are playing the same 300 songs all summer. We checked. That's basically musical copy and paste, right? Yeah. No thanks. 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
1: Sunny and hot today. Good morning. I'm Lisa Brandt. Your weather details are coming up. Ground is broken on a new affordable housing development in Woodstock. Oxford County and the Afro-Caribbean Business Network have joined to build a 45-unit apartment building at 175 Springbank Avenue North. More than half the units will be dedicated to seniors, single women, and women with children. Construction is now underway, with residents expected to move in by the spring or summer of 2028. The second public meeting on proposed improvements to Oxford Road 2, also known as Dundas Street in Thamesford, happens tonight. It's at the Thamesford Rec Center, with a presentation beginning at 5:15. Oxford County staff and the project's design consultants will be on hand to outline the plans, answer questions, and gather public feedback as work continues on the corridor improvements. Delhi District Secondary School is inviting the community to support arts education through a coffee house and art gala tomorrow evening. Students told us the arts are important to them.
2: It's really just an expression of yourself and putting that out there to the world.
3: The arts give you like a place where you can just kind of be yourself and just express who you are.
4: Because it lets me express my creativity, and I've like gotten a lot of friends from it.
1: Tomorrow night's gala will feature student artwork and live performances. And Canada's economy added 88,000 jobs in May, making it the biggest employment gain since last November. The national unemployment rate fell to 6.6%. In sports, Game 4 of the Stanley Cup playoffs goes tomorrow at 8. Carolina's at Vegas. Vegas leads the series 2-1. Edmonton Oilers star Connor McDavid has won the NHL's Ted Lindsay Trophy. It's his fifth time winning the award, which is voted on by the NHLPA for most outstanding player. Major League Baseball, Toronto beat Baltimore 6-4. And in the WNBA, Brittany Sykes had 25 points to lead the Toronto Tempo to an 85-68 win over the Chicago Sky Sunday afternoon. 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
1: Sunny today with a humid high of 21 degrees. A few clouds overnight, low of 14. Cloudy tomorrow with showers beginning in the afternoon. We might get a thunderstorm, a high of 29. The Humidex reading 36. And for Wednesday, a mix of sun and cloud, a slight chance of showers, and a high of 30. Today's UV index is 9, or very high. 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

across southwestern Ontario right now. Someone's on a Harley. Someone's on a dock. Someone's mowing the lawn shirtless for no reason. And all of them are rocking Giant FM. 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
1: Sunny today with a humid high of 21 degrees. A few clouds overnight, low of 14. Cloudy tomorrow with showers beginning in the afternoon. We might get a thunderstorm, a high of 29, the Humidex reading 36. And for Wednesday, a mix of sun and cloud, a slight chance of showers, and a high of 30. Today's UV index is 9, or very high. 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
13: Sunny today with a humid high of 21 degrees. A few clouds overnight, low of 14. Cloudy tomorrow with showers beginning in the afternoon. We might get a thunderstorm, a high of 29. The Humidex reading 36. And for Wednesday, a mix of sun and cloud, a slight chance of showers, and a high of 30. Today's UV index is 9, or very high. The Giant FM UV report is brought to you by South Coast Awning, leading provider of shade in southwestern Ontario.
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1: Lots of sunshine and humidity today. Good morning, I'm Lisa Brandt. Your weather details are coming up. Shovels are in the ground. A major affordable housing project is now underway in Woodstock. Oxford County and the Afro-Caribbean Business Network marked the start of construction on a 45-unit apartment building on Springbank Avenue North. More than half the units will be affordable housing, with priority given to seniors, single women, and women with children. Occupancy is planned for 2028. Kempsford residents will get another look at planned changes for Dundas Street. Oxford County is holding a public information meeting tonight at the Tamsford Recreation Center, 5 until 7. County staff and consultants will be available to discuss the proposed design updates and hear feedback. A coffee house and art gala tomorrow evening at Delhi District Secondary School's Learning Commons will raise money to support the arts department. Several students told us it's become their second home.
2: If we didn't have the arts, I know a lot of people at our school would feel left out.
3: Because of the people that I've met and the friends I've made being in this department.
4: It's given me a lot of close friends.
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6: And I get to hang out with people I like a lot.
1: The gala will feature student artwork and live performances. A strong rebound for Canada's labor market in May. Statistics Canada reports the economy added 88,000 jobs, far above forecasts, helping recover most of the losses seen earlier this year. The unemployment rate dipped to 6.6%. In sports, baseball, the Blue Jays had a win, defeating Baltimore 6-4. In the NHL, Edmonton Oilers star Connor McDavid has won the league's Ted Lindsay Trophy. It's his fifth time winning the award for most outstanding player. And Game 4 of the Stanley Cup Final goes tomorrow night in Vegas. Vegas leads Carolina in the series 2-1. Alexander Zverev defeated Flavio Caboli to win the men's French Open title. No subscriptions, no nonsense. 101.3 Giant FM sends the free daily news digital edition straight to your inbox each morning. 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
1: Sunny today with a humid high of 21 degrees. A few clouds overnight, low of 14. Cloudy tomorrow with showers beginning in the afternoon. We might get a thunderstorm, a high of 29, the Humidex reading 36. And for Wednesday, a mix of sun and cloud, a slight chance of showers, and a high of 30. Today's UV index is 9, or very high. The Giant FM UV report is brought to you by South Coast Awning, leading provider of shade in southwestern Ontario.
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1: Sunny today with a humid high of 21 degrees. A few clouds overnight, low of 14. Cloudy tomorrow with showers beginning in the afternoon. We might get a thunderstorm, a high of 29, the Humidex reading 36. And for Wednesday, a mix of sun and cloud, a slight chance of showers, and a high of 30. Today's UV index is 9, or very high. The Giant FM UV report is brought to you by South Coast Awning, leading provider of shade in southwestern Ontario.
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1: Good morning, I'm Lisa Brandt. It's time for What's Good in Tillsonburg, where we catch up with local newsmakers and people doing interesting things in the community. 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
1: Sunny today with a humid high of 21 degrees. A few clouds overnight, low of 14. Cloudy tomorrow with showers beginning in the afternoon. We might get a thunderstorm, a high of 29. The Humidex reading 36. And for Wednesday, a mix of sun and cloud, a slight chance of showers, and a high of 30. Today's UV index is 9, or very high. The Giant FM UV report is brought to you by South Coast Awning, leading provider of shade in southwestern Ontario.
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2: Sunny and hot today. Good morning. I'm Lisa Brandt. Your weather details are coming up. Ground is broken on a new affordable housing development in Woodstock. Oxford County and the Afro-Caribbean Business Network have joined to build a 45-unit apartment building at 175 Springbank Avenue North. More than half the units will be dedicated to seniors, single women, and women with children. Construction is now underway, with residents expected to move in by the spring or summer of 2028. The second public meeting on proposed improvements to Oxford Road 2, also known as Dundas Street in Thamesford, happens tonight. It's at the Thamesford Rec Center with a presentation beginning at 5:15. Oxford County staff and the project's design consultants will be on hand to outline the plans, answer questions, and gather public feedback as work continues on the corridor improvements. Delhi District Secondary School is inviting the community to support arts education through a coffee house and art gala tomorrow evening. Students told us the arts are important to them.
3: It's really just an expression of yourself and putting that out there to the world.
4: The arts give you like a place where you can just kind of be yourself and just express who you are.
5: Because it lets me express my creativity, and I've like gotten a lot of friends from it.
2: Tomorrow night's gala will feature student artwork and live performances. And Canada's economy added 88,000 jobs in May, making it the biggest employment gain since last November. The national unemployment rate fell to 6.6%. In sports, Major League Baseball, Toronto beat Baltimore 6-4. And in the WNBA, Brittany Sykes had 25 points to lead the Toronto Tempo to an 85-68 win over the Chicago Sky Sunday afternoon. And now here's Chris Soares with Playoff Fever, supported by Shackleton Auctions and Better Made Fence and Deck.
6: The Stanley Cup Final heads into a massive Game 4 tomorrow night in Vegas, with the Golden Knights holding a 2-1 series lead over Carolina. And if you're looking for the story of the playoffs, look no further than Mitch Marner. The former Leaf exploded for the fastest hat-trick in Stanley Cup Final history in Game 3, scoring 3 goals in just 6 minutes and 10 seconds. It's the kind of playoff performance that's making a lot of Toronto critics rethink the narrative. Now the question is, can Marner keep rolling and put Vegas one win away from the Cup, or will Carolina answer back and even the series Game 4? Tomorrow night, 8 p.m. I'm Chris Soares. 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
2: Sunny today with a humid high of 21 degrees. A few clouds overnight, low of 14. Cloudy tomorrow with showers beginning in the afternoon. We might get a thunderstorm, a high of 29. The Humidex reading 36. And for Wednesday, a mix of sun and cloud, a slight chance of showers, and a high of 30. Today's UV index is 9, or very high. The Giant FM UV report is brought to you by South Coast Awning, leading provider of shade in southwestern Ontario.
0: 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That's just who we are. 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
1: Sunny today with a humid high of 21 degrees. A few clouds overnight, low of 14. Cloudy tomorrow with showers beginning in the afternoon. We might get a thunderstorm, a high of 29, the Humidex reading 36. And for Wednesday, a mix of sun and cloud, a slight chance of showers, and a high of 30. Today's UV index is 9, or very high. 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
1: Good morning, I'm Lisa Brandt. 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
1: Sunny today with a humid high of 21 degrees. A few clouds overnight, low of 14. Cloudy tomorrow with showers beginning in the afternoon. We might get a thunderstorm, a high of 29, the Humidex reading 36. And for Wednesday, a mix of sun and cloud, a slight chance of showers, and a high of 30. Today's UV index is 9, or very high. 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
7: Sunny today with a humid high of 21 degrees. A few clouds overnight, low of 14. Cloudy tomorrow with showers beginning in the afternoon. We might get a thunderstorm, a high of 29, the Humidex reading 36. And for Wednesday, a mix of sun and cloud, a slight chance of showers, and a high of 30.
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8: Sunny today with a humid high of 21 degrees. A few clouds overnight, low of 14. Cloudy tomorrow with showers beginning in the afternoon. We might get a thunderstorm, a high of 29, the humidex reading 36. And for Wednesday, a mix of sun and cloud, a slight chance of showers, and a high of 30.
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Yeah, we're still good. This is the summer of 10,000 songs. 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

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That was my corporate voice. Sorry. We reject corporate's proposal. We say surprise guitars and turning it up stupid loud. Pass it on. This is the summer of 10,000 songs. 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
1: Sunny today with a high of 29. Good afternoon, I'm Jordan Mercier. The roar of motorcycles is once again in the air as riders hit the road to enjoy the warm spring weather. OPP Sergeant Kerry Schmidt is hoping this will be a safe spring and summer for everyone.
2: 47 people lost their lives last year. 57 people lost their lives in motorcycle collisions the year before that. You know, we don't want to see those numbers continue to climb, and we want to make sure everyone's doing their part.
1: He notes that in most motorcycle collisions, it is often the four-wheeled vehicles that are at fault. Oxford County and the Afro-Caribbean Business Network have officially broken ground on a new affordable housing development in Woodstock. The 45-unit apartment building at 175 Springbank Avenue North will include 23 affordable units dedicated to seniors, single women, and women with children. Construction is now underway. Oxford County, meantime, is inviting you to a second public meeting on proposed improvements to Oxford Road 2, also known as Dundas Street, in Thamesford. The session goes tonight at the Thamesford Recreation Center with a presentation starting at 5:15. And economists expect the Bank of Canada to hold its benchmark interest rate steady for the fifth straight time when it meets on Wednesday. In sports, the Blue Jays open up a series with the Phillies. Game 3 of the NBA Finals goes tonight between the Knicks and Spurs. And now here's Matt Latour with Playoff Fever, supported by Shackleton Auctions and Better Made Fence and Deck.
3: With 2 days of rest between games 3 and 4 of the Stanley Cup Finals, the Vegas Golden Knights made the most of it by doing nothing. Vegas, who leads the series 2-1 over the Carolina Hurricanes, did not step foot on the ice yesterday after a roller coaster of a win Saturday night. Head coach John Tortorella said the team didn't even come to the rink, adding that even today won't be a full-fledged practice, but more so just allowing players to do their own thing on the ice. We'll see if this strategy pays off tomorrow when the puck drops for game 4 from Sin City. I'm Matt Latour. 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
1: Sunny today with a high of 29. Tonight clear, a low 14. Tomorrow, showers beginning in the afternoon. There's the risk of a thunderstorm and a high of 29. And Wednesday, a mix of sun and cloud with a 30% chance of showers, a high of 30.

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1: 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Yeah. No thanks. 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

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And so are you.

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4: 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At this point, the report appears to be expanding beyond standard road closure parameters into what can only be described as a full-scale downtown music event. 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
4: Sunny today with a high of 29. Tonight clear, a low 14. Tomorrow, showers beginning in the afternoon. There's the risk of a thunderstorm and a high of 29. And Wednesday, a mix of sun and cloud with a 30% chance of showers, a high of 30.
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11: Sunny today with a high of 29. Tonight clear, a low 14. Tomorrow, showers beginning in the afternoon. There's the risk of a thunderstorm.

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1: Welcome to the hype train on 101.3 Giant FM. No one else would try this, mostly because it's a terrible idea. But hey, that's what makes it fun. A hype train can happen anytime, assuming this whole thing doesn't crash and burn in spectacular fashion. Here's the deal. You've got the next 4 minutes to text in any song you want to hear. We'll play your requests all in a row until the train runs out of steam. But there are rules, because apparently chaos needs structure. The song can't suck. This is a hype train, not a nap bus. It can't be something we just play. And if someone requests the same song or artist again, the train crashes spectacularly. So think variety, people. Mix it up like a good playlist or a bad family reunion. One song per texter. Share the love.
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1: 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How long will we go? No one knows. All aboard? The hype train starts now.

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Request number 2.

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8: Sunny today with a high of 29. Tonight clear, a low 14. Tomorrow, showers beginning in the afternoon. There's the risk of a thunderstorm and a high of 29. And Wednesday, a mix of sun and cloud with a 30% chance of showers, a high of 30.
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11: Sunny today with a high of 29. Tonight clear, a low 14. Tomorrow, showers beginning in the afternoon. There's the risk of a thunderstorm and a high of 29. And Wednesday, a mix of sun and cloud with a 30% chance of showers, a high of 30.
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2: Clear tonight, risk of a morning thunderstorm tomorrow, and a muggy high of 29. Good afternoon, I'm Evelyn Macko. Your weather details are coming up. This is sure to be a hot topic around your family supper table. The federal government is planning to introduce a bill Wednesday that would propose a ban on social media for children under the age of 16, part of an online harms bill that may also make sure companies are eliminating harmful content. Platforms wouldn't face an outright ban if they can prove their products are safe for younger Canadians. It's good news for those of you in search of new affordable housing in Woodstock. Oxford County and the Afro-Caribbean Business Network have teamed up to break ground on a 45-unit residential apartment building on Springbank North, about half of them dedicated to seniors, single women, and women with children. Occupancy slated for the spring or summer of 2028. Still talking money, the Bank of Canada is expected to stay the course on its interest rate Wednesday, 2.25%. Economists say even though prices are rising and the economy wobbles, this would be the bank's fifth consecutive rate hold. A harsh reminder of the need for everyone to be alert on the road after three people were killed in a crash involving a passenger vehicle and four motorcycles in Cottage Country. OPP Sergeant Kerry Smith is hoping this will be a safe spring and summer for everyone.
3: 47 people lost their lives last year. 57 people lost their lives in motorcycle collisions the year before that. You know, we don't want to see those numbers continue to climb, and we want to make sure everyone's doing their part.
2: There have been at least 11 fatal motorcycle crashes in Ontario so far this year. In sports, the Jays open a series with the Phillies. Game 3 of the NBA Finals goes tonight between the Knicks and Spurs. NHL playoff fever continues, brought to you by Shackleton Auctions and Better Made Fence and Deck.
4: After one of the wildest games in NHL playoff history, the Carolina Hurricanes will look to even the series when they take on the Vegas Golden Knights in Game 4 tomorrow night. Vegas leads the series 2-1 after surviving a frantic Game 3 that saw the Hurricanes erase a 4-goal third-period deficit before the Golden Knights finally won 5-4 in double overtime, setting up what should be a pivotal Game 4 in the Stanley Cup Final. Carolina will be looking to shift momentum with a win on the road, while Vegas can move within one victory of its second Stanley Cup Final in 4 years. I'm Kennedy Freeman. Playoff fever returns tomorrow morning at 8 o'clock.
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2: Clear tonight with a low 14. Risk of a morning and afternoon thunderstorm tomorrow. A high of 29, feeling like 36 in the humidity. Slight chance of showers Wednesday with a high 27. I'm Evelyn Macko.
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5: Clear tonight with a low 14. Risk of a morning and afternoon thunderstorm tomorrow. A high of 29, feeling like 36 in the humidity. Slight chance of showers Wednesday with a high 27. I'm Evelyn Macko.
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1: Clear tonight, risk of a morning thunderstorm tomorrow, and a muggy high of 29. Good afternoon, I'm Evelyn Macko. Your weather details are coming up. Your kids won't like it, but Canadian parents will feel differently. The federal government is proposing a ban on social media for children under the age of 16. Part of its online harms bill that it will introduce on Wednesday. There would be some exemptions, mostly for platforms which could prove it has a strong system in place to keep your kids safe. Shovels in the ground, major affordable housing project now underway in Woodstock. Oxford County and Afro-Caribbean Business Network marked the start of construction on a 45-unit apartment building on Springbank Avenue North. More than half of those units will be affordable housing, with priority given to seniors, single women, and women with children. Occupancy planned for 2028. OPP are tracking a deadly start to the motorcycle riding season. 11 deaths on Ontario roads so far this year. OPP Sergeant Kerry Smith says motorists, even motorcyclists, need to be on guard.
2: Wear your safety equipment, keep your head on a swivel, get prepared for the unexpected, and watch your speed. Please, no lane splitting, aggressive driving, weaving through traffic. It's dangerous. We get many complaints from motorists regarding those kinds of behaviors.
1: OPP and municipal forces are pleading with motorists to double-check blind spots and share the road safely. In sports, Game 4 of the Stanley Cup Final goes tonight between the Golden Knights and Hurricanes. Vegas leads the series 2-1. Game 3 of the NBA Finals goes tonight, Knicks and Spurs. Jays open a series with the Phillies. And in local baseball, the Brantford Red Sox host the Barrie BayCats tonight. 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
1: Clear tonight with a low 14. Risk of a morning and afternoon thunderstorm tomorrow. A high of 29, feeling like 36 in the humidity. Slight chance of showers Wednesday with a high 27. I'm Evelyn Macko.
0: Yeah, it says Tilsonburg on our license. But we've got a big stick and a louder attitude. 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

Campfire rule number one, somebody always brings a guitar. Campfire rule number two, nobody knows all the words. Yeah, we're still good. This is the Summer of 10,000 Songs. 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
5: Clear tonight with a low 14. Risk of a morning and afternoon thunderstorm tomorrow. A high of 29, feeling like 36 in the humidity. Slight chance of showers Wednesday with a high 27. I'm Evelyn Macko.
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1: Clear tonight, risk of a morning thunderstorm tomorrow, and a muggy high of 29. And I'm Evelyn Macko. Your weather details are coming up. Your kids won't like it, but Canadian parents will feel differently. The federal government is proposing a ban on social media for children under the age of 16. Part of its online harms bill that it will introduce on Wednesday. There would be some exemptions, mostly for platforms which could prove it has a strong system in place to keep your kids safe. Shovels in the ground, major affordable housing project now underway in Woodstock. Oxford County and Afro-Caribbean Business Network marked the start of construction on a 45-unit apartment building on Springbank Avenue North. More than half of those units will be affordable housing, with priority given to seniors, single women, and women with children. Occupancy planned for 2028. OPP are tracking a deadly start to the motorcycle riding season. 11 deaths on Ontario roads so far this year. OPP Sergeant Kerry Smith says motorists, even motorcyclists, need to be on guard.
2: Wear your safety equipment, keep your head on a swivel, get prepared for the unexpected, and watch your speed. Please, no lane splitting, aggressive driving, weaving through traffic. It's dangerous. We get many complaints from motorists regarding those kinds of behaviors.
1: OPP and municipal forces are pleading with motorists to double-check blind spots and share the road safely. In sports, Game 4 of the Stanley Cup Final goes tonight between the Golden Knights and Hurricanes. Vegas leads the series 2-1. Game 3 of the NBA Finals goes tonight, Knicks and Spurs. Jays open a series with the Phillies. And in local baseball, the Brantford Red Sox host the Barrie BayCats tonight. No subscriptions, no nonsense. 101.3 Giant FM sends the free Daily News Digital Edition straight to your inbox each morning. 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
1: Clear tonight with a low 14. Risk of a morning and afternoon thunderstorm tomorrow. A high of 29, feeling like 36 in the humidity. Slight chance of showers Wednesday with a high 27. I'm Evelyn Macko.
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12: Clear tonight with a low 14. Risk of a morning and afternoon thunderstorm tomorrow. A high of 29, feeling like 36 in the humidity. Slight chance of showers Wednesday with a high 27. I'm Evelyn Macko.

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300 songs all summer. 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Yeah. 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
1: Good morning, Oxford. The sun's out. The lake is calling, and the town is buzzing. Want to know what's happening today? Find out on oxfordtoday.ca, the place to start your morning and wrap up your day. Whether it's local news, the 48 for upcoming events, or stories you'll want to share at the campfire, we've got it all. And the best part? No algorithms deciding what you see. It's news you choose. Make oxfordtoday.ca part of your summer routine. It's free, it's local, and it's what Oxford is talking about. Visit oxfordtoday.ca. 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
7: Clear tonight with a low 14. Risk of a morning and afternoon thunderstorm tomorrow. A high of 29, feeling like 36 in the humidity. Slight chance of showers Wednesday with a high 27. I'm Evelyn Macko.
0: You asked, you begged. You flooded today's text line like it was Black Friday at a record store. Only 10 songs or so made it in time. The rest, they didn't disappear. They went underground. Four songs at 7:40. No votes. No democracy. No apologies. Carl picks. You listen. 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

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That's it. 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

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This is what happens when you don't program by fear. This is what happens when you actually listen to your audience. 101.3 Giant FM. We don't follow the format. 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